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1: 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I'm not sure if I should say this, fuck, I'll say it anyway. 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

0: Nonstop Metal. 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
1: 24 Stunden am Stück.
2: Let the bodies hit the floor. 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